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1: Roger, Firecom, we'll proceed to that incident, assist QAS.
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2: 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Reports of a car versus a moped. There are no persons trapped. 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
0: 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They have advised their ETA is approximately 2 minutes, over.
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0: ว่าเขาพ่อไปติดจับมา
1: We have a minor collision between a car and a moped. Moped driver is now currently being treated by QAS.

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1: Pardon for the 2 Alpha,
0: man. Pardon for the 2 Alpha, we are code 2, all matters make issuing from top of pole, over.
1: Pardon
0: for the
1: 2 Alpha, code 2, all matters make issuing from top of pole, 1040.
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0: 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We have one code 9 Alpha laying on the ground. Over.
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0: Yes, Mark Alpha, 3 2 Alpha. Yes, crew in action with Case 1. Penciling, is this pole on fire? 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
1: Alpha 456 Alpha.
0: Alpha 456 Alpha, we have two AS in attendance. Patient's been assisted into the ambulance and we're making it seem safe. Top of the call, over.
1: Alpha 456 Alpha, you have two AS in attendance. 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
1: Bus on 458 now, sir.
0: Park on 456 Alpha, area's been made safe. We're leaving this in the hands of UPS and we're code 4, over.
1: Park on 456 Alpha, area's been made safe. You're leaving in the hands of UPS and code 4, 10, 6, 4.

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0: 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The agent has been to Rick Forrest's table, Everett.

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1: 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We'll stand by as well for traffic control available to turn out Alistair.
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0: 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We'll have you sending out to report of a fire that was in a kitchen cupboard. Appears it may now be extinguished. It is still hot to touch at 1 McGill Martin's Way at Tanana, over.
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2: 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There's no need for 432 Alpha to return to this incident, over.
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2: 432 Alpha
1: from 432 Kilo, they have advised they are control and there is no requirement for you to return to the power pole incident disaster, over.
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1: Michael 432 Alpha, Emma.
0: Michael 432 Alpha, we have a kitchen fire from an oven being left on. We're charring an embers in the pantry at the oven. We are attempting to move ovens instead of behind it.
1: Michael 432 Alpha, had a kitchen fire from an oven being left on, showing an embers in the pantry from oven, attempting to move ovens to be behind it. 432 Alpha, can you advise if you're requiring further resources, or if QAS, GPS, or Ergon need to be notified, ever?

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0: Potom 32 Alpha, negative on QAS and QPS. Yeah, don't respond.
1: Potom 32 Alpha, negative on QAS and QPS, requesting airborne to attend to 33.

0: Michael 474 Lima,
1: we'll have you on turnout due to positive two trucks and two additional vehicles involved in them.
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3: 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There's no sign of smoke or fire.
1: Michael 417 Alpha, responding 30, crew of one. And see factory from the station. There is no sign of smoke or fire. 11-5.

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0: 1 in Yankee.
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2: Viacom 473 Alpha, we've taken the original off ramp and then the southbound on ramp to the highway. No sign of an accident. Can you update us on the location of it?

0: High Call 433 Alpha, he's taking the emergency door off ramp and southbound on ramp to the highway. Found no sign of the incident. Request incident update of location. 433 Alpha, be advised, Google is showing incident may be located south of Moss Road near the BC truck stop. Over.
1: Michael 473 Alpha, well proceed to that location.
0: Over. No, I do have 41.

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0: ICOM 417 Alpha, Zone 14, warehouse, been activated. At the moment I'm just going to try and isolate the build, and then I'll inspect with a thermal imaging camera.
1: ICOM 417 Alpha, Zone 14, warehouse activated. 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

0: 4632 Alpha,
1: cruising to Lake Oven. There was a fire already behind it. Finishing fire now and ready to head on, over.
0: Python 432 Alpha, cruising to Lake Oven, fire already behind it. Finishing fire now, removing the tunneling, 11.3. Python 433 Alpha.
2: Python
0: 473 Alpha, I'll be above. We have both UAS and QPS on scene. QPS states he has no serious injuries, but there is lots of traffic congestion. UAS state we have two truck drivers possibly being transported. Patients still being assessed. Lots of debris on the road. Over.
2: Python 473 Alpha, basically.
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0: Flycom 412 Alpha from 417 Alpha. Area has been investigated, no heat signatures on the tick. The alarm is activated due to an oven opening. Further to that, 412 Alpha is no longer required and we are code for over.
1: Echo 412 Alpha from 417 Alpha, area has been investigated, no heat signatures on tick. The alarm activated due to oven opening. Further to that, 412 Alpha no longer required, code 411.
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1: Viacom 478 Alpha, over.
0: 478 Alpha, there is a zone on this panel that's always been disabled. I'm going to try and see if it resets. So the alarm probably might go off again.
1: Viacom 417 Alpha, there is a zone on this panel that has always been isolated. You're going to try and see if it resets. The alarm may go off again, 11:55.

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1: Michael 417 Alpha, be advised the alarm is still showing as normal, over.
0: Roger that, thanks.
1: Michael 417 Alpha, 11-5.

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1: Mike on 417 Alpha, over.
0: Mike on 478 Alpha. There was no heat sinks that you've been on a check. Alarm, the IR went off due to industrial ovens being open and the steam affecting them. On code 4 at this stage.
1: Michael 417 Alpha, there was no heat signatures on the tick. Alarm went off due to industrial ovens being opened and screens affecting them. Is it 4 or 11:50?
0: Mike on Kawara, is it 432 Kilo?
1: Mike on 432 Kilo, over.
0: Mike on, we left this in the hands of Ergon and GPS. They have traffic control in place. We're code 4, over.
1: Mike on 432 Kilo, left in hands of Ergon and GPS. They have traffic control in place. Code 4, left to 9. Mike
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0: 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No persons transported. Police left in charge of being detailed, taking stop and code for.
1: 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No persons transported. Police left in charge of being detailed, taking stop code for. Stop 36.

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1: Alpha.
0: Alpha 34 Alpha, be advised it is a unit 156 of number 4 Longwood Street, Alpha
1: 474 Alpha, just confirming unit 156, we'll be operating on TAC 2209,
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0: Welcome, 432 Alpha. Aragon has disconnected oven. We've conducted atmospheric monitoring. We are code 4, over.
1: Michael, 432 Alpha. Aragon has disconnected oven. We've conducted atmospheric monitoring, code 4. Alpha

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1: Alright, Hope 474 Alpha Rosa.
0: One Hope 474 Alpha, possible traffic in Richmond, Central Motorway, South there, over.
1: Final 474 Alpha, possible traffic infringement southbound, direction Sunshine Roadway southbound at 12:06.
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1: 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Welcome,
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1: over. 412 Lima's K5. 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

0: 上后座，然后放。晚上412 Alpha Rio 进来列车开放。
1: 晚上412 Alpha Rio audible but Frenchy had a refund, however.
0: 晚上412 Alpha Rio red and clear, however.
1: Roger received it at 12:59.

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1: I can post 74 Alpha River.
0: Mike, I'm 474 Alpha, we have a small amount of smoke in Evans. We've got 2 men in VA, just on the tip ramp. Over.
1: Mike, I'm 474 Alpha, we have a small amount of smoke in evidence. 2 men in VA doing tip ramp. 1240.

0: myself, hold it to Alpha.
1: I'm holding to Alpha, over.
0: Myself, hold it to Alpha, code 5, over.
1: Right, I'm holding to Alpha, code 5, please.

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1: Alpha 474 Alpha, over.
0: Michael 474 Alpha, we had a small amount of blue stuff on the rooftop. The house is supposed to be isolated, evacuating in this area. Through Wi-Fi, it's not on VA. Over.
1: Michael 474 Alpha, small amount of blue stuff on the rooftop. The house is supposed to be isolated, evacuating in area. Two firefighters did not join VA. 1243.
0: Michael, third of the last, we can release 483 Alpha, over.
1: Michael, 434 Alpha, can release 43 Alpha, 1243. Michael, 483 Alpha, over.
0: Michael, 483 Alpha, guys, we're coming for.
1: Michael, 483 Alpha, 1243.

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1: we have been like progress. We're checking the area with thermal pollution camera. There's no more fire. And stop. All over.
0: Alpha 34 Alpha, ventilation in progress, checking area, we're taking no more fire, stop the call, stop weather.

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0: Roswell 274 Alpha QIS on scene, over.
1: Roswell 474 Alpha QIS on scene, 474 Alpha, just reconfirming QPS and a Kennedy XL over at Hyde, over.
0: That's correct. QPS not required. Airbag not required. One elderly person who will be being looked at by QIS. Over.
1: Roswell 474 Alpha, QPS and airbag not required. We have one elderly person being looked at by QIS. Over.

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1: Michael, look at
0: yourself forever. Falcon 436 Alpha, code 5.
1: I said look at yourself, okay, 5, 7, 7.

0: Mike, I'm 474 Alpha, Eva.
1: Mike, I'm 474 Alpha. We have conducted atmospheric monitoring throughout the house. Zero reading. There's only a very small fire on the stovetop. One patient, elderly, who will be transported to two, only due to high blood pressure.
0: Mike, 474 Alpha, you have conducted atmospheric monitoring throughout house, zero reading, very small fire. So, stop. One patient elderly will be transported to two, only due to high blood pressure and not smoke inhalation, 1307.

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1: Mike, 474 Alpha, Eva.
0: 474 Alpha is code 4 from this incident, Eva.
1: I suppose 474 Alpha, code 4, 13, 09.

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1: I'm reading you,
0: Laddie. See how you read 5 from over. I'm reading you, that's pretty awesome.

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1: Mike, I'm North Coast 51 over.
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1: 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We have attached GPS to this incident. It seems that he is going and carrying on, possibly having a mental health episode, over.
0: Roger, Falcon.
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0: 434 Lima, Princess Avenue, 10 out or 130. 434 Lima, we have no services yet on scene. However, the informant who called in the incident advised that all persons are out of vehicle, no entrapment. But once again, we cannot confirm due to no services yet on scene.
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1: Mike, Mike, Mike, Mike, Mike, Mike, Mike, Mike, Mike, Mike, Mike, Mike, Mike, Mike, Mike, Mike, Mike, Mike, Mike, Mike, Mike, Mike, Mike, Mike, Mike, Mike, Mike, Mike, Mike, Mike, Mike, Mike, Mike, Mike, Mike, Mike, Mike, Mike, Mike, Mike, Mike, Mike, Mike, Mike, Mike, Mike, Mike, Mike, Mike, Mike, Mike, Mike, Mike, Mike, Mike, Mike, Mike, Mike, Mike, Mike, Mike, Mike, Mike, Mike, Mike, Mike, Mike, Mike, Mike, Mike, Mike, Mike, Mike, Mike, Mike, Mike, Mike, Mike, Mike, Mike, Mike, Mike, Mike, Mike, Mike, Mike, Mike, Mike, Mike, Mike, Mike, Mike, Mike

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1: Michael 485 Alpha, River.
0: 45 Alpha, we are code 4, teammate safe, left in the hand of 473 Alpha, QPS.
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1: 5-1-4-32 Alpha.
0: Do you have any further details on this incident? Just signs of fire or threat, sir?
1: 5-1-4-32 Alpha, requesting further details. 4-32 Alpha, be advised, you caught 0004 was from Queensland Rail. They stated that a train passed through and saw approximately a 50-metre fire front that was threatening power lines. They advised to contact them once you are on scene, and they'll send the power off them.
0: 5-1-4-32 Alpha, acknowledge.
2: 432 Alpha, 432 Yankee, proceeding to Fungar Group 1, over.
0: Instant, over.
1: 432 Yankee, proceeding with a Group 1 at 512, last time.
0: 5-1-4-32 Alpha, request crewing at Station 32 due to location of this incident, over.
1: 5-1-4-32 Alpha, request crewing of Station 2 location of this incident.

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1: Alpha 473 Alpha, over.
0: 473 Alpha, code 4.
1: Alpha 473 Alpha, code 4, 15, 0, 2.

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1: Hi, come on to your 61 over.
0: You could see if you could get Yangari for me. Other than that, I should be okay. There's some piles of rubbish burning between the rail corridor fence. Fence, over.
1: Python Monkey Air 61, being by the transition is heavily broken. Python has received the requesting Yangari rural. Other than that, you should be okay. There are piles of rubbish burning between the rail corridor fence. Monkey Air 61, can you say anything? Over.

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0: Welcome, 4-3-2 Alpha. We are code 2. Give your fire next to the rail line. Proceed on this stage over.
1: I'm on 4-3-2 Alpha with code 2. Give your fire next to the rail line. We'll proceed on foot at this stage.

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0: Michael, go on, Michael 5.
1: Michael, Michael
0: 5. Michael, Michael 1. Heading from Torquay Station to Maribor Station, crew of 02, over.
1: Michael, Michael,
0: I'm returning
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0: Welcome, Kwan,
1: Mike Uniform 12.
0: Michael, Mike Uniform 12, over. Michael, Mike Uniform 12 is mobile from Torquay to Thunderbeck Station.
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0: Southern 51 is code 5, over.
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1: Rail, Tim. 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
0: 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Say again, over.
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1: 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From 432 Bravo, be advised your transmission was heavily broken. 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
1: Typhoon 423 Alpha, Bravo.
0: 3 Alpha, did you have an ETA on the QAS? Is it sure?
1: Python 423 Alpha, requesting ETA on QAS. 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

Rental, 423 on Bremen. Final 423 Alpha, be advised that QAS 17 TA, approximately 8 minutes.

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1: Welcome 423 Alpha, Eva.
0: 3 Alpha, firefighter Shepherd will be driving QAS fleet 4311 to gain the hospital. We'll go to gain the hospital, so I'll pick him up.
1: Welcome 423 Alpha, firefighter Shepherd driving QAS fleet 4311 to gain the hospital. We'll follow to pick him up. 1657.

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1: Michael 469 Alpha, over.
0: That is the Crown Air train with the crew. 4, over.
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1: I'm on 41, Ivan.
0: 41 mobile to Nicobar Station, crew of 1, over.
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0: 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The diesel vehicle over.
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0: Welcome 436 Alpha. Falcon 436 Alpha, can you advise of not much blow calls and an explosion, over.
1: Falcon 436 Alpha, single 000 caller. Are they saying that? Number 2, Pierce Street, there's a fire in the engine bay of a diesel BMW, and they have attempted to extinguish. Sorry, injuries. Over.
0: Falcon 436 Alpha, acknowledge all us, over.
1: I'm going to put it in the south, I acknowledge all 7824.

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0: Flycom 436 Alpha. Oh, that was occurred in the interface of the car, been extinguished by the owner. We're investigating the tip for any additional hotspots. Stop over.
1: So there was a fire in the entryway of the car. The fire was extinguished by the owner. You're investigating with pink for any additional hotspot. 1752.
0: Welcome, Guana, 472 Alpha, over. Welcome, Flight 2. We have a vehicle on fire in a garage. Over.
1: Hi, I'm 472 Alpha, Flight 2. Vehicle on fire in a garage, 1752.

0: Approach number 4842, over. Welcome 482 Alpha Russell, we had a secondary search done on both vehicles. One vehicle has had frontal airbags deployed, occupants up, very upset. Stop, but if we can still have ambulance and police, respond please.
1: 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One vehicle has had frontal airbags deployed, occupants very upset. Stop proceed, still have QAS CPS response, 1754.
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0: 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We have one team in VA, case 1 hose line, preventing exposures in the garage, preventing spread of fire to the house, over.
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0: We had MCP activated on the panel. This is Echo Alpha. Can we have a couple
1: 5-4-74 Alpha, MCP activation on the fire panel, no time to work on fire, stop for this call, 1757.
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1: 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She was in the vehicle on the airbag deployment, also signs of shock, 1758.
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1: accurate, don't have an ETA, but they will respond through shortly, over.
0: Roger that, 5 on 472 Alpha, thank you, control,
1: Charlie 8034.

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0: Vulcan 4, full 72 Alpha, back to control of us. Vulcan, CIT and Siri, complete appropriate search. All persons accounted for and out of the building. Over.
1: Michael, 472 Alpha, back to control. The 18 crew completed army search. All persons accounted for and out of building. 1805.
0: Michael, 472 Alpha, over.
1: Michael, 472 Alpha, back to control, over.
0: Michael, Eagle 4 has been extinguished. VA Team 1 conducting primary search of the vehicle and continuing with everything down, over.
1: Flight on 472 Alpha, thank you, control. Vehicle fire has been extinguished. VA Team 1 conducting primary search of the vehicle and continuing with everything down. 1806.

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1: Michael 33 Alpha, over.
0: Alpha, is there another incident? We've just called the UAS on scene and they said they character in the rear view vision.
1: Michael 33 Alpha, have the affirmative. We do have crews attending an RTC in rear vision, over.
0: For that particular job.
1: Python 423 Alpha, we have 426 Alpha, 432 Kilo, and 427 Alpha, as well as King Rory and the Kangaroo 41 that will be attending this incident, over.
2: Michael 436 Alpha, over.
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0: 62 Echo.
1: Michael 462 Echo, over.
0: 62 Echo, Tango Romeo 41, responding for all four.
1: Michael 462 Echo, Tango Romeo 41, responding for all four, 809.

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1: Well,
0: we have smoke spread through our structure. We're setting up PPV, quick stretch smoke. 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And Firefighter Thomas, over.
1: Alright, 4-72 Alpha, thanks for control, smoke spread through the structure, you're setting up PPV to extract smoke. 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
1: Python 482 Alpha over.
0: Welcome 482 Alpha, have you got a DDI on GPS? We have one vehicle blocking roadway. Currently, the roadway is closed off for emergency vehicles and also vehicle blocking the intersection.
1: Python 482 Alpha, requesting PK on GPS. We have one vehicle blocking the roadway. Currently have the roadway closed off for emergency vehicles and vehicle blocking the intersection. 1811.

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1: Welcome 42 Alpha, thanks for your control, over.
2: Welcome, due to smoke spread throughout structure, we have a special calling for 482 Sierra, that gives us gas monitoring, post-fire, over. Welcome
1: 472 Alpha, thanks for control, due to smoke spread through structure, special call for 482 Sierra to give us gas monitoring, post-fire, heading 40.

0: is 426 Alpha. 426 Alpha, over. Over. 426 Alpha is code 2. We have a single vehicle parked across the road of the Burnett Highway and the truck is on the side of the road. Investigating further. 426 Alpha, code 2, you have a single vehicle passed across the road of the Burnett Highway and the truck is on the side of the road. You're investigating further. 1818.
1: 472 Alpha, back to control, over.
0: 472 Alpha, back to control, over.
1: 4-1 as booked out of VA. QAS on scene, over. Welcome to Lima 482 Alpha.
0: Michael 42 Alpha, over.
1: Michael 482 Alpha, one code 9 Alpha being assessed by QAS. We are heading board, vehicles have been made safe with the waiting QPS. We can respond if required.
0: Python 32 Alpha, 1.9 Alpha, being assessed by QAS, just standing by, vehicle made safe. We're just waiting. QPS, can respond if required, 1820.

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1: Python 482 Alpha.
0: Python 482 Alpha, from the DMO. If we could have you return to station and collect 482 Sierra and have 482 Alpha and 42 Sierra attend to a fire structure in Coolum Beach. At Cam 554 details when ready, over.
1: Python 482 Alpha. Message received. Do you have an ETA on GPS? We still have a vehicle blocking the roadway with our vehicle in a fend off position at this stage.
0: Python 482 Alpha, requesting ETA on GPS. Still have a vehicle blocking the roadway. That's your vehicle as a stand off position at this stage. 482 Alpha, we have requested that ETA. No response, however they are showing on route, over.
1: Okay, Python 482 Alpha, message received, we'll start backing up.
2: Alpha, this is 426 Alpha.
0: Python 426 Alpha, over. Michael Ford, 26 Alpha, over.

0: Alpha 4, Full 72 Alpha, Main Street Control 11. Well, Confiation 2 continuing with the sounding down of minor hot spots in the engine compartment. Confiation 1 is being assessed by QAS. Over.
1: Michael 472 Alpha, thank you control, B18-2, continuing with damping down of minor hotspots in the engine compartment, B18-1, being assessed by QAS, heading 25.
2: Welcome, this is 427.
1: Michael 427 Alpha, over.
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1: 427 Alpha, code 8,
0: 8026,
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1: Focus 1, Green 2 Alpha, thank you, control, over.
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0: 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Equals. Is there a ETA on QAS?
1: Hi, I'm 426 Alpha. 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I'm with the ETA on QAS. I will check. 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
0: push off
1: Clearwell,
0: 8038. Kiwanis is 412
1: Lima. Michael, push off
0: Lima, over. 412 Lima is also mobile, over.
1: Michael, push off
0: Lima,
1: Clearwell, 8038. Michael, Kiwanis, 426 out, over.

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0: Last message was correction, we only have QPS on scene. QAS have not arrived yet.
1: 426 Alpha, acknowledge QAS has not yet arrived on scene. You only have QPS 1827.

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1: Sorry, from 426 Alpha, Irma.
0: QAS has arrived on scene.
1: 426 Alpha, QAS have arrived on scene. 426 Alpha, can you confirm if 3BDN 51 for all appliances on scene, over?

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0: 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We're proceeding 71 Bank, you're correct, Dillon Beach, ETA approximately 32 minutes.
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0: 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We're releasing them from scene. Over.
1: 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No further treatment required. 472 Bravo is no longer required. 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
0: 26 Alpha, we have a Hilo landing. 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
1: Michael, 472 Alpha, Bank D Control over.
0: Falcon 472 Alpha has been moved onto the shoulder of the road. GPS not required for traffic control. They're leaving scene. Over.
1: Michael 472 Alpha, Bank D Control. 472 Alpha has moved onto the shoulder of the road. GPS not required for traffic control. They're leaving scene. 1908.
0: Welcome 472 Alpha, further that, QAS number 4, I'm also just left scene, over.
1: Michael 472 Alpha, back to control, further
0: to
1: us, QAS not required, also just left scene, 1908.

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0: slow down further.
1: 412 Alpha, we've actually came to 1 Coat 9 Alpha from residence, being transported Bunbury Bay Hospital, stop, code 4, 412 Alpha.
0: 412 Alpha, you've extricated 109 Alpha from residence, being transported to Bunbury Bay Hospital, stop, code 4, 9 or 10.

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1: Roger, 432 Kilo, over.
0: Roger, 432 Kilo, code 5, over.
1: Roger, 432 Kilo, code 5, 930.

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0: Banksy
1: Control 11.
0: Bravo Energy has pulled the home fuse to this property, as well as occupants that will need an electrician to attend tomorrow to reinstate power. Over.
1: Michael,
0: push me
1: to Alpha, thank you Control, and this has pulled the home fuse to this property. 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
1: Michael 42 Alpha, Emma.
0: 4 from 42 Alpha, 482 Sierra, we've lost Cadillac. Michael
1: 42 Alpha, 42 Sierra, Ross, code 8, 19.

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0: from Kelowna, took him 41, over.
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0: Tom, took him 41, over. Hi, Tom, took him 41, departing Nicobar Station, heading to Tookham Station, 12-1, over.
1: Zero 41, you're departing Nicobar Station, heading to Tookham Station, 12-1, 1934.

0: Southern Kiwanis, 472 Alpha, thank you, control, over.
1: Alright, I'm 472 Alpha, thank you, control, over.
0: Welcome, Air Jets of West Scene. We have one team making their way internal, conducting gas monitoring with negative pressure mask. Over.
1: 472 Alpha, ejected left scene. If one team making way internally, gas monitoring with negative pressure mask, 1940.

0: 5146 Alpha, message unreadable, over.
1: Kilo has departed scene. Tow truck arrived on scene.
0: Platform 426 Alpha, Hilo departed scene. Tow truck arrived on scene, 1951.

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1: Final 4 South Alpha, proceeding to 030, rubbish 4.
0: 4 South Alpha, you're proceeding, 9322.
1: Tickle 41,
0: over.
1: Tickle 41, code 5, over.
0: Tickle 41, you're code 5, 1950.

0: Bottle 4 and a 472 Alpha. Thank you, control over. Cycle
1: 472 Alpha, thank you, control over.
0: Control, post while monitoring has been complete. Zero readings on all equipment. Over.
1: Cyclone 472 Alpha, thank you, control. Post fire monitoring complete. Zero readings on all equipment. 1953.
0: Cyclone 472 Alpha, further to that. Occupants have been allowed access internal to grab possessions. They have P2 gas masks. They will be in there for a short period. Over.

Control, 430, Fairbank Gate Control, further aloft, occupants have been allowed access to the terminal to grab possession. They have T3 dust off. They will be in there a short period. It's 1954.

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0: Bravo, 5 above 10 area, curl 4.
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2: Alpha, back to control, over.
1: Michael 432 Alpha, back to control, over.
2: Michael 4860 482 Alpha, no longer employed. Stop the call. Back to control is shutting down. 472 Alpha will remain on scene, making up. Over.
1: 42 Alpha, 42 Sierra, no longer required, just a call. Control will be headed down, 472 Alpha, remaining on scene, making up 1968.

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1: Quiet on 412 Alpha, code 1 investigating.
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0: Foxtrot 42, Alpha, 43, Sierra. Victor 4.
1: 42, Alpha, 43, Sierra, Yokai 4, 2003.
0: Michael 472 Alpha, as a whole.
1: Michael 472 Alpha, over.
0: Michael 4 officers are out of the house. 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They're staying with neighbors. Investigation has been complete. Details have been taken. Work code 7 due to lack of PPC and VA. Over.
1: Okay, so Alpha, all officers are at the house. The house is secure. They are staying with neighbors. Investigation complete. Details taken. 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

0: Five of four, twelve Alpha, over.
1: Corner, 412 Alpha, we've taken up the residence at number 143. That was by, they had a small 5 foot horse earlier. 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
0: 112 Alpha, you picked up the resident at number 1. 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Fire is now out. 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

0: Falcon 4 432 Alpha.
1: Falcon 434 Alpha, over.
0: Alright, we've activated level 3 conference kitchen from steam from an oven. Alarm's been isolated, management deployed. What's that for?
1: 434 Alpha, alarm activated level 3 conference kitchen from steam from oven. Alarm's been isolated, management advised. Request for 2170.

42 Alpha arrived, 22 investigating 2202.

0: something going on, 482, Alpha.
1: 5, 42, Alpha,
0: very much. 482, Alpha, with my access. This detector has been an issue since 8 o'clock this morning. We've removed the battery stop, second sector, and can respond.
1: 42 Alpha, you've made access. This detector has been an issue since 8 a.m. this morning. You removed the battery. Stop. Take particulars. Can respond. 2307.

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1: 5 from 482 Alpha, over.
0: 5 from 482 Alpha. We've isolated that tree. We are code 4. Occupant has sufficient further coverage from adjacent detectors.
1: Alpha, you've isolated the battery and now code 4. The occupant has sufficient further coverage from adjacent detectors. 22-12.

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0: 412 Alpha, you're responding. 412 Alpha, 000 caller advised that the shed contains insulation and the caller will wait outside for the torch to take up the joint arrival letter.
1: 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Based on type of incident and location, request crewing station 12.
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1: Polestar 9 Alpha,
0: over. Polestar 9 Alpha, we're responding crew of 1 and 2.
1: Polestar 9 Alpha, you're responding crew of 1 and 3. 23:30.

0: 439 Alpha.
1: 439
0: Alpha, over. 439 Alpha, can we confirm that all services have been responded to this incident?
1: 439 Alpha, requesting to confirm all services responded. Person gravity of all services notified, over.
0: 439 Alpha, copy last.
1: 439 Alpha, received 2231.

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1: Home 439 Alpha, over.
0: Home 439 Alpha, wet coat 2. We have a shed well alight. We will have one firefighter VA.
1: Flight from 413 Alpha, your radio message was cut off. Flight from the deep crew 2, shed well alight, one firefighter in VA. Can you say all this, over?
0: 413 Alpha. External attack, Cape 1, over.
1: 413 Alpha, external attack, Cape 1, 2235.

Viacom Kiwanis, Kilda 61. Viacom Kilda 61, over. Kiwanis, Kilda 61, responding to Stockyard Road with crew of 3. Kilda 61, responding crew of 3, 2236.

0: Welcome back to, yeah, that's a Pepper Thing. First up, we've got Harrison wrapping his Dr. Pepper in a tiny quilt so it feels at home. Oh, how tender. That's a Pepper Thing! And over to Becca, who's whispering affirmations to her can.
1: You're sweet. You're unique. You're the best thing I ever poured over ice.
0: She swears it makes it taste better. It's not a science thing, but it's a Pepper Thing! Why do they all do it? All for that sweet, delicious, truly one-of-a-kind taste of Dr. Pepper. It's a Pepper Thing!

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1: I'm from Pitting Alpha River.
0: It is by 4 meters. We're in action tape.
1: I'm 413 Alpha, your message is unreadable, over.

0: 39 Alpha.
1: Roger,
0: 439 Alpha, over. 439 Alpha, we're going to set up instant control for this incident. The incident is going to be known as Stockyard Control. Lieutenant Garrett will be officer charge. Fire ground 202. Roger,
1: 413 Alpha, going to set up control for incident, instantly known as Stockyard Control. Lieutenant Garrett, instant controller, fire ground 202. 3240,
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1: 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Confirmation from Ergon that power is isolated to structure.
0: Michael, 413 Alpha, Stockyard Control. Confirmation from Ergon, power is isolated to structure. Michael, 413 Alpha, you still have 412 Alpha responding. Do you require 412 Bravo also, over?
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0: 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We have V18-1 has exited. We now have V18-2 entering. They are continuing to remove iron sheets and carry on with extinguishment. Over.
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0: 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Dampening down, over.
1: 5-1-4-13, Alpha, South Gas Control, now have V18-4, in action, cast. Dampening down, 2349.

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0: Tom, 438 Alpha, SoCal Control, B-18-4 has entered the VA. Structure has been completely extinguished. We're going to close down control and revert back to 438 Alpha. We're currently making up.
1: Michael, 438 Alpha, SoCal Control, B-18-4 exited VA. Structure. Closing down control, 30 back to 4 Alpha, taking up 0008.

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1: Cycle 413 Alpha, incident left in hands of occupant. 438 Alpha is code 4, 0038.

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1: Michael 482, go ahead.
0: Michael 42 Alpha, received a status message of Brigade Business in area, confirming that Liz responding, over.
1: Okay, Michael 482 Alpha, that's responding.
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0: 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Want to keep this area or this place?
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0: 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Leave the acting operation. 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
1: Hang
0: on, what's up, Alfred? Well, for our fourth off, situation is we have a two-vehicle RTC, no person trapped, two of two code 9 alphas in the hands of CIS, being assessed. We have the southbound lane on Queen Street currently blocked. Crews are conducting primary secondary search, making things safe. 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
0: On 412 help, vehicles have been removed from roadway, particulars taken, been made safe, left in the hands of QPO. 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
1: Michael, 4-12 Alpha, vehicles removed from roadway, vehicles taken, attention to the code 4-0.

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0: Viacom, Kelowna, Barham Heads 51.
1: Viacom, Barham Heads 51,
0: eh? Yeah, Barham Heads 51, crew of 4. Barham Heads 41, crew of 2. And Barham Heads 71, crew of 2. Heading to Yachtsman's Drive, Barham River, for a hazard reduction burn.
1: Viacom, Barham Heads 51 with a crew of 4, 41 with a crew of 2, 71 with a crew of 2, heading to Yachtsman's Drive, Barham River, for a hazard reduction burn. Barham Heads 51, upon arrival, can you have permit holder call in permit detail 7?
0: Barham Heads 51, Viacom, Kelowna, copy that, will do.
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0: Houston
1: 5-1-1.
0: 4th. 4-1, back to 7-1.
1: Flycom 551, the advised transmission was unreadable. 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

0: My phone's home, Kiwana. This is Mountain Rescue 1, over.
1: Hi, Mama. It's Mountain Rescue 1, over.
0: Mountain Rescue 1, just updating, this is going to be known as Mount Viewer Control. This is the controller station for Spring Void. We have been in touch with QAS passing details of the patient. We now have full Mountain Rescue crew have ascended and taken up with casualty and are setting up rope systems from pick 1, pick 2 to ground. Over.

Mike Eagle 34, Rescue Team 1, updating. This incident we know is not there with control. SO Brennan Boyd, incident control. I have been in touch with QAS, passing details of patient. We have mountain rescue crews setting up systems, 61, 62 to ground. 0891.

0: Four from Toronto, yeah, be one control over.
1: I'm on that,
0: be one control over. I'm on that, be one control. I'm casually, reality, security, harness, and be one control over.

0: ของTawana Mount Viva Control แล้วก็
1: Hi,
0: Tom. Hey, what's your name? What's your name? Pressure has now been lowered to ground and has been warped outside on QSF to QASF car park. We're now just resetting systems to belay climbing party second person down from pitch 2 to ground, over.

0: iPhone 11, I'm here for you on control 11.
1: iPhone, yeah, be with control 11.
0: Calling up here on control, 36, passing me on harness, being lower, could be on 2 to ground, and confirm 28 to code 8 at car park cover.
1: iPhone, Mike Echo 34, met with control, confirming second casualty has been lowered in harness to the ground, and QAS on scene, direct to control.

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0: 51, radio, the first stack is under control and moving on to the second stack. 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
1: Farm Heads 51, first stack under control, moving on to second stack, 0852.

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1: Welcome,
0: Mayfield, control. Welcome, Mayfield, control. Country 1, New Hampshire, New Hampshire, New Hampshire. Taking heads and see if you can turn on the ground and then walk here to the
1: Welcome, Mobile Control, Casualty 1 in Kansas, QAS, Casualty has been walked out and now on the ground, X-Car 5-0.

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0: 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Just updating casualty, has chosen not to be transported by QAF. They're departing in private vehicle. QFD crews are now returning to their training exercise. So, Fox Control, over.
1: Mike Uniform 74, Mapley 1 Control, casualties chosen must be transported by QAS. They are now in a private vehicle. Flight rescue crews returning to training. Stop at 0915.

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0: Well, John, we have alarm activated, level 1, Michael Ward's address, just getting through.
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0: 4-7-4-Alpha, is this the area? Nice one, smoke four. Alarm activation was from workers, electricians in the neighbouring unit. Area's been isolated. Management has been advised. We're code 12. Over.
1: 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Alarm activated from workers, electricity neighboring unit. Area isolated, management advised. Code 12, 09,

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0: 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Panel has been reset, K-12.
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0: 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Welcome to 454 Alpha. That's affirmative. 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

0: more films concerning school Alpha shells. Are we proceeding or responding, either?
1: 434 Alpha, that's on 30, over.
0: 434 Alpha shells. Proceeding,
1: 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Stating 0947.

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2: Michael 474 Alpha, we are having 2 evacuation in progress at 43 from this circuit,
1: Michael 474 Alpha, code 2, evac in progress, 100.

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